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fucks like, do you know who I am? 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Who you think you are? Fucks like, do you know who I am? Fucks fail to understand, I must confess, I'm like, eh.

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Fucks like, do you know who I am? Fucks fail to understand, I'm like, eh, who you think you are? 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

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Last night, 3:30 in the morning, dead on my front. 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That's fuck you waiting for. 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

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I'm on one life, man, you are your way. 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I've served my pain of blood. 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Free landed some tricks for a see a diamond with my legs. You know when I get going.

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I'm in tsunami feral, get barreled in other worlds. 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I'm in Herzog, shooting solitaire. Tear no hands, have one over Shaka glare. Zulu somnambulist slayer, flick of my wrist, ooh shit. Ooh, ah ooh shit. Phantom licks, crude licks, I'm in Atlantic exclusive. Flick of my wrist, ooh shit. Ooh, ah ooh.

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So before I said I do, I looked aside. 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